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0: 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I've noticed you around.
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Deep down you know I ain't even worth it. It's not enough, babe. All I do is make you cry.

Cause music is my best friend. Once you tell her to water the flowers, I want her to remember. 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
1: 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This ain't no disco. 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